It's J.D. Crow and the New South here on the Bluegrass Jam Session, Why Don't You Tell Me So, and Allison Krauss to start the show this evening with I've Got That Old Feeling. How's it going? I'm Joey, in for Bruce this evening, and we got a lot of good music to listen to, so let's check out this one from Hazel Dickens. Here today and gone tomorrow, it's the Bluegrass Jam Session.

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like that band. That is East Nash Grass here on the Bluegrass Jam Session, Hill Country Highway from last year. And Becky Buller just before it, her take on A Hazy Shade of Winter. Pretty cool stuff. Coming up, we got one from Throwdown Thursday. We'll hear the Country Gentleman. And right now, Brian McDowell. This is Hear My Name.

Singer-songwriter Brooke Annabelle is a Pittsburgh native living and working in Rhode Island, but she'll be back in her hometown for a live and direct session at WYEP this Thursday.

Brooke Annabelle has some new songs out and a show coming up at the Root Cellar this Thursday evening. But before the show, she'll stop by to play at WYEP Studios for a live audience of listeners. 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

0: It's the Country Gentlemen here on the Bluegrass Jam Session, Two Little Boys, and Allison Brown together with Vince Gill just before it. That was Fairweather going back to the other side of the mountain. How you feeling this evening? I'm Joey, in for Bruce, and got some music coming up from Larry Sparks. We'll get to one from Lester Flatt, and right now, it's Doc Watson and Sitting on Top of the World.
1: Do a number here called Sitting on Top of the World. I'm not right sure where this came from, but it's an old one.

Hey, all you coon hunters, speak to him, Pete. Man, just listen, what a jaw on a dog.

0: Well, boys, this is fun Sunday. The preacher man's not gonna get that finger-licking good chicken. He's gonna have him a big coon dinner. Cause my number one coon dog, old Pete, has got him treed. Look at him, Raymond, a 25-pounder. Speak to him, big man. Listen, what a jaw and a tough oak. Man, look at that coon, boys. Talk to him, Pete. Speak to him, big man.
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2: 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And like someone who's played in Boy Genius and is like friends with Haley Williams, she likes it. And I think honestly that was like a huge boost of confidence.
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It is Larry Sparks with Brand New Broken Hearts here on the Bluegrass Jam Session. Some great picking going on this evening. I'm glad you could join me. I'm Joey Spehart, in for Bruce this evening. He may be back next week. Not sure. He's okay. Just needed some time to figure something out. So we'll get you some Bruce as soon as we can. But I'm glad that you're here tonight because it's all about the music anyway. Got one on the way from Ricky Skaggs. We'll hear the Warrior River Boys. And right now, Ill Generation. This is New Joe Clark, WYEP.

back in the 30s, I think. We had nothing to eat, but there was plenty to drink. Mom got the grocers on commodities well, but Papa trade them off and get sugar for the still so he could drink that mash and talk that trash. Now I think we're pretty bad, but it could have been worse. Instead of eating gravy, it could have been dirt. Papa'd go and lean on a shovel all day. More sugar money from the WPA.

found old Maggie at home, and they were drinking that mash and talking that trash. Now Mom knew what was going on, I know, but she wasn't about to let it show. I knew she wasn't going after Pop today, 'cause tomorrow he gets his money from the WPA.

Ricky Skaggs with Little Cabin on the Hill here on WIEP. It's the Bluegrass Jam Session. Good evening. I'm Joey Spehar. Got one on the way from Jerry Douglas. We'll hear Rambler's Choice in a few. And right now, the Warrior River Boys and You're That Certain Someone.

0: Here's the latest concert spotlight on WYEP. Let's see what artists are coming to the area.
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Cox Family put out Everybody's Reaching for Someone back in 1993, and that song, Pardon Me, here on the Bluegrass Jam Session. Jerry Douglas just before it with Shoulder to Shoulder, and we heard Jim and Jesse with Dear Old Mother. Right now, Larry Cordle, Glenn Duncan, and Lonesome Standard Time. This is Lonesome Standard Time. It's WYEP.

WYEP's Summer Music Festival is coming up on Saturday, June 27th. The music kicks off at Schenley Plaza at 4 p.m. with opening performances from two Pittsburgh artists, Cam Chambers. It's a good day. And Cajon Concept. Cam Chambers is a producer, singer, and drummer whose music pulls from soul, hip-hop, jazz, and R&B. While Cajon Concept, the project of singer Ben Orvik, produces catchy indie pop and rock. The festival lineup also features Michigander, Rat Boys, and Joby Riccio. 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

It is the great Del McCurry Band here on the Bluegrass Jam Session. Queen Anne's Lace, the name of that one, from The Bluest Man in Town. Heard Vern Williams, When Springtime Comes Again, and Rambler's Choice with Sounds of the Mountain. We got music on the way from the Bluegrass Cardinals. We'll check out one from Tony Trischka. And right now it's James King. Here's Leavin' on the Bluegrass Jam Session.

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Yeah.

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It's our next Essential Artist Day with Brandi Carlile, this Wednesday on 91.3 WYEP.

Blue-eyed Boston boy here on the Bluegrass Jam Session. It's the Bluegrass Cardinals and Tony Trischka just before it with New York Chimes. How's it going? I hope you're enjoying your Sunday evening. Love to be sharing this music with you. I'm Joey in for Bruce tonight. Bruce might be back next week. We'll see. If not, one of us will take care of it and make sure you get some great bluegrass in your life. This one from Lynn Morris, it's You'll Get No More of Me on the Bluegrass Jam Session.

That's Robbie Keys with his take on Tom Dooley here on the Bluegrass Jam Session, and Joe Val just before it with Along About Daybreak. It's the final hour of the show this evening, and we got some great songs from Nickel Creek and Trampled by Turtles. We'll get some Pittsburgh bluegrass in there as well. And right now, it's Laurie Lewis and Tom Rossum on Sleepy Eye John and Tom and Jerry.

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Third time out here on the Bluegrass Jam Session. It's called Across the Miles, one that they did for Living on the Other Side. We heard the Lonesome River Band with the Hobo Blues and Dreadful Snakes in that set. Who's That Knocking at My Door? This one from Longview. It's on the High Lonesome album. It's WYEP, the Bluegrass Jam Session.

0: 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Tori reached out to Grammy Award-winning artist and producer J-Som to see if she'd want to produce her new album, In Through the Front with Lasers.
1: I was like, you know what? I'm going to shoot my shot. I'm going to just do it. I don't expect to hear back at all. But then it turned out that she was interested and just happened through an email. 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It's like, oh, the music we're creating is good. And like someone who's played in Boy Genius and is like friends with Hayley Williams, she likes it. And I think honestly that was like a huge boost of confidence.
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It is music from the Ducks. You don't see it from Fast Paced World here on the Bluegrass Jam Session. Good evening. I'm Joey Spehar. Got Nickel Creek in there with This Side and Tim O'Brien's Family History. Right now, it is a bluegrass band from Minnesota who are coming to Pittsburgh next month. They have a show at the Roxy in July 16th. It's Trampled by Turtles and Hollow.

0: Here's the latest concert spotlight on WYEP. 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
0: 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Country soul duo Larry Campbell and Teresa Williams perform this Friday. 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

Music from the Highland Travelers here on the Bluegrass Jam Session, The Little Tennessee, a song from 2018, and Smokestacks just before it. That's Pittsburgh Bluegrass from the Jacobs Ferry Stragglers. I'm Joey Spehar. Thanks for hanging out tonight. Bruce needed the night off, so we'll see if he's back next week. If not, one of us will take care of it, but I'll be back with you tomorrow morning at 6 for the morning show here on WYEP. And if you like the Grateful Dead, stay tuned because the Grateful Dead Hour is up next. And if you really like the Grateful Dead, join me tomorrow morning right around 5:15 for Wake the Dead. I got a song from their 1973 show with the Allman Brothers Band at RFK Stadium. This is Jim Lauderdale. It's When Carolina Comes Home Again.

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Scholarship opportunities are also available as part of the event's commitment to accessibility and community. The Next 300 happens August 6th through 10th at Nichols College in Dudley, Massachusetts. 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And from Dead Shows, a Grateful Dead concert-specific mobile reference app. Dead Shows offers set lists for every concert the band ever played, plus individual song, venue, and other stats, guest artists, and more. 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

Thank you.

Grateful Dead at the Sandstone Amphitheater in Bonner Springs, Kansas, July 4th, 1990, continuing set two with Scarlet Begonias, Fire on the Mountain, and the Drums. We'll hear the rest of this set in next week's program. Please stay tuned for some new music from Bruce Hornsby and some new old music from the good old Grateful Dead when the Grateful Dead Hour continues.

0: WYEP's Summer Music Festival is coming up on Saturday, June 27th. The music kicks off at Schenley Plaza at 4 p.m. with opening performances from two Pittsburgh artists, Cam Chambers and Cajon Concept. Cam Chambers is a producer, singer, and drummer whose music pulls from soul, hip-hop, jazz, and R&B. While Cajon Concept, the project of singer Ben Orvik, produces catchy indie pop and rock. The festival lineup also features Michigander, Rat Boys, and Joby Riccio. 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
1: It's the Grateful Dead Hour. I'm David Gans. Bruce Hornsby has a new record out. It's called Indigo Park, and there are two Robert Hunter collaborations on it. Here's one of them.

From the 50th anniversary remastered edition of Steal Your Face, taken from the October 1974 Winterland shows. You also heard a track from a new release titled Fillmore Auditorium, San Francisco, California 7366. Both of these new editions are available from Dead.net. And we began with Bruce Hornsby from a fascinating new album called Indigo Park with two Robert Hunter lyrics. And now here are some scenes from next week's Grateful Dead Hour.

0: 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There's a Grateful Dead Hour page on Facebook, and I'm very easy to find on Blue Sky, too. 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And from Dead Shows, a Grateful Dead concert-specific mobile reference app. Dead Shows offer set lists for every concert the band ever played, plus individual song, venue, and other stats, guest artists, and more. 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This has been Grateful Dead Hour number 1967. Thank you for your kind attention, everybody. I'm David Gans, and I'll meet you back here next week.
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Welcome back. Thank you for listening to WYEP. I'm your host, Quincy Sauter, and that was Beck with his new-ish 2026 single, Ride Lonesome. We also heard Walk of Life by Dire Straits. Now, it is technically Monday here, which means it is New Music Monday on WYEP, where we give you even more new music throughout the day today to start off your week right. You can listen to some of the new music that WYEP's music staff is checking out at WYEP.org/freshcuts. Up next, something from the supergroup Boy Genius, project of Phoebe Bridgers, Lucy Dacus, and Julian Baker. This is Cool About It.

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Can't Be Wrong by Low Cut Connie. Low Cut Connie is going to be playing at Mr. Small's pretty soon on October 22nd, touring for his new album, Living in the USA, which is going to be coming out on July 3rd. We also heard Sophia by Laura Marling, which is kind of an ode to the Greek goddess of wisdom named Sophia. Up next, Genesis Owusu with Tied Up here on 91.3 WYEP.

Singer-songwriter Brooke Annabelle is a Pittsburgh native living and working in Rhode Island. But she'll be back in her hometown for a live and direct session at WYEP this Thursday.

Brooke Annabelle has some new songs out and a show coming up at the Root Cellar this Thursday evening. But before the show, she'll stop by to play at WYEP Studios for a live audience of listeners. 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

Death Cab for Cutie with Punching the Flowers here on 91.3 WYEP. My name is Quincy Sauter, and we also heard from REM with Night Swimming and Twisted on a Train by the Vermont musician and visual artist King Tuff. Now, I gotta tell you, his website is pretty cool, kind of this magical wizard primitive internet thing going on that features his art, music, and photography stuff. Up next, we got Michigander, who is going to be headlining this year's WYEP Summer Music Festival on June 27th. This is their song, Freakin' Out.

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Arlo Parks with Two Sided. We also were traveling band by Creedence Clearwater Revival here on 91.3 WYEP, Pittsburgh's independent music source. I'm your host, Quincy Sauter, and here is Deer Tick, a Providence, Rhode Island American alternative rock folk band with their 2026 song, Mary Singletary.

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Dream Never Dies. That was Low Moon. And they are coming up on their 10-year anniversary of being a band. They started in September 2016. This September, big month for them. We also heard from Charlie Crockett with Kentucky Too Long. Up next, Kevin Morby with a Javelin here on 91.3 WYEE.

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You're listening to 91.3 WYEP, the station where the music comes first. I'm your host, Quincy Sauter, and that was artist Kells, who's originally from Pittsburgh and is now based in Atlanta. That was her song, Gone. Before that, The River by Bruce Springsteen, and You Too with All Because of You. Now tonight, we have some very special programming on the Pittsburgh Music Hour, where Brian Saworek is going to be talking to local artist Treasure Treasure about her role in the City Theater production of Hedwig and the Angry Inch. The production is doing an extended run at the Greer Cabaret Theater through June 14th and features a number of Pittsburgh musicians. Hear Brian's conversation with Treasure Treasure, plus lots of new and classic Pittsburgh music tonight at 9 on WYEP. Here's Boston-born singer-songwriter B.B. Stockwell with When You Knew.

0: Here's the latest concert spotlight on WYEP. Let's see what artists are coming to the area.
1: Ben Folds' Piano Tour allows for an intimate evening of songs, witty and sardonic, to nostalgic and self-reflective. He'll play the Carnegie of Homestead Music Hall June 9th.
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Back of a Truck by Rostam. Rostam is a former member of the band Vampire Weekend, who is out now on his solo career. We also heard from New Radicals with You Get What You Give off of their 1998 album, Maybe You've Been Brainwashed Too. Up next on 91.3 WYEP is Jay Jerome, 87, who is also known as Joe Newman from Alt-J. This is his song, Track and Field.

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Biba Doobie with All I Did Was Dream of You featuring the Marias. Before that, KT Tunstall with Fade Like a Shadow off of the 2010 album Tiger Suit. My name is Quincy Sauter and you're listening to 91.3 WYEP, Pittsburgh's independent music source. 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

Tedeschi Trucks Band with Future Soul. They're going to be playing Citizens Live at the Wiley on October 20th. We also heard I Ran So Far Away by a Flock of Seagulls. My name is Quincy Sauter, and you are listening to the one and only 913 WYEP. Here is Childish Gambino with his 2016 song, Redbone.

Singer-songwriter Brooke Annabelle is a Pittsburgh native living and working in Rhode Island. But she'll be back in her hometown for a live and direct session at WYEP this Thursday.

Brooke Annabelle has some new songs out and a show coming up at the Root Cellar this Thursday evening. But before the show, she'll stop by to play at WYEP Studios for a live audience of listeners. 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

Picking Dragons' Pockets. That's a song off of Modest Mouse's latest album, An Eraser and a Maze. They're going to be performing at Citizens Live at the Wiley on October 10th. We also heard The Strokes with The Adults Are Talking. Their new album is going to be coming out on June 26th. That's titled Reality Awaits. Up next, Jade Bird, the English singer, songwriter, and musician with Save Your Tears, here on 91.3 WYU.

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fruition. That was Oh Well. You're listening to 91.3 WYEP. I'm your host, Quincy Sauter. We also heard Cynical Girl by American musician, singer, songwriter, and guitarist Marshall Crenshaw. Also, You and Forever by Bleachers off of their latest album, Everyone for 10 Minutes. Here's Alabama Shakes with American Dream.

WYEP's Summer Music Festival is coming up on Saturday, June 27th. The music kicks off at Schenley Plaza at 4 p.m. with opening performances from two Pittsburgh artists, Cam Chambers and Cajon Concept. Cam Chambers is a producer, singer, and drummer whose music pulls from soul, hip-hop, jazz, and R&B. While Cajon Concept, the project of singer Ben Orvik, produces catchy indie pop and rock. The festival lineup also features Michigander, Rat Boys, and Joby Riccio. 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

American alternative country and country rock band The Jayhawks with Save It for a Rainy Day. Before that, Holy Roller by The Format, who are going to be playing Stage AE on October 7th. We also heard from Neil Young with Only Love Can Break Your Heart. My name is Quincy Sauter, and you are listening to 91.3 WYEP. Here is the Liberian-born Chattanooga, Tennessee-based singer-songwriter Monrovia with Old Fort Steel Trail. 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

here's my final serenade. Here's a gun and here's a blade. Here's a picture that I saved for too long. Here's my credit card.

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Singer-songwriter Brooke Annabelle is a Pittsburgh native living and working in Rhode Island. But she'll be back in her hometown for a live and direct session at WYEP this Thursday.

Brooke Annabelle has some new songs out and a show coming up at the Root Cellar this Thursday evening. But before the show, she'll stop by to play at WYEP Studios for a live audience of listeners. 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

WYEP's Summer Music Festival is coming up on Saturday, June 27th. The music kicks off at Schenley Plaza at 4 p.m. with opening performances from two Pittsburgh artists, Cam Chambers and Cajon Concept. Cam Chambers is a producer, singer, and drummer whose music pulls from soul, hip-hop, jazz, and R&B. While Cajon Concept, the project of singer Ben Orvik, produces catchy indie pop and rock. The festival lineup also features Michigander, Rat Boys, and Joby Riccio. 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

0: Here's the latest concert spotlight on WYEP. 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
1: Ben Folds Piano Tour allows for an intimate evening of songs, witty and sardonic, to nostalgic and self-reflective. 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
3: Good morning, deadheads. Let's wake the dead with a classic Grateful Dead jam right here on WYEP. This week, we're going to be checking out songs from a show that took place this week in 1973. RFK Stadium in Washington, D.C., and Allman Brothers Band opening this show up. They also, well, not the whole band, but a couple of the guys came out to play some songs with the Dead towards the end of their third set, so we're going to check out some of those later on this week, but we'll start things off with the show opener. Here's Morning Dew on Wake the Dead.

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Country soul duo Larry Campbell and Teresa Williams perform this Friday. 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

That was Morning Dew, recorded live on June 10th, 1973. A big show at RFK Stadium in Washington, D.C. And we got some more of those coming up each morning this week right around 5:15. So meet me back here then or sooner, because the morning show starts at 6 here on Pittsburgh's independent music source. I'm Joey Spehar. Have a grateful morning, and we'll see you back here real soon.

Singer-songwriter Brooke Annabelle is a Pittsburgh native living and working in Rhode Island. But she'll be back in her hometown for a live and direct session at WYEP this Thursday.

Brooke Annabelle has some new songs out and a show coming up at the Root Cellar this Thursday evening. But before the show, she'll stop by to play at WYEP Studios for a live audience of listeners. 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

Hello there. Good morning. It's 91.3 WYEP and WYEP HD Pittsburgh. I'm Joey. Thanks for being here bright and early on a Monday morning. Hope you had a nice weekend. We started the show with Tom Petty and Don't Do Me Like That into Rein Me In. That is a new one from Sam Fender and Olivia Dean. 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Music on the way this morning from Jill Scott. We'll hear the latest from Brother Wallace and an old favorite from Donovan. But right now, it's Mac Miller from Circles. This is Good News on WYEP.

Spent the whole day in my head. Do a little spring cleaning. I'm always too busy dreaming. Well, maybe I should wake up instead. A lot of things I regret, but I just say I forget.

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Located on the Allegheny River near the Highland Park Bridge in Aspinwall, Allegheny River Trail Park hosts a summer concert series thanks to the Short family. Country soul duo Larry Campbell and Teresa Williams perform this Friday. 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

WYEP's Summer Music Festival is coming up on Saturday, June 27th. The music kicks off at Schenley Plaza at 4 p.m. with opening performances from two Pittsburgh artists, Cam Chambers and Cajon Concept. Cam Chambers is a producer, singer, and drummer whose music pulls from soul, hip-hop, jazz, and R&B. While Cajon Concept, the project of singer Ben Orvik, produces catchy indie pop and rock. The festival lineup also features Michigander, Rat Boys, and Joby Riccio. 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

Jill Scott from her new album, To Whom This May Concern. She teamed up with Trombone Shorty on that song. It's called Be Great. We heard Seven from Prince and Good News. Mac Miller starting off that set of music. How's it going? I'm Joey. 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Donovan put out Sunshine Superman in 1966, and I think it still sounds cool today, so let's check it out. It's Donovan on WYEP.

0: Here's the latest concert spotlight on WYEP. 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

Brother Wallace here on WIP. You're the Man. That's a song from his new album, Electric Love. He's got a nice big voice, and I like it. Jason Isbell, just before it, If We Were Vampires, and we heard the latest from Metric. That song is Victim of Luck, and it's on their new album, Romanticize the Dive. 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Jack White coming to town in November for a show at Citizens Live at the Wiley. Maybe he'll play this one. It's G.O.D. and the Broken Ribs, WYEP.

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I like that band. They're called Howdy, although if you're looking it up, the W is actually two V's. So H-O-V-V-D-Y, that song Try, Try, Try is brand new. It's a band out of Austin. Fun, just before it with Some Nights, and we heard the latest from Jack White. Good morning. I'm Joey Spehart. This is WYEP, and we're a media sponsor for Allegheny River Trail Park. Located on the Allegheny River near the Highland Park Bridge in Aspinwall, Allegheny River Trail Park hosts a summer concert series thanks to the Short family. Country soul duo Larry Campbell and Teresa Williams perform this Friday. More at AlleghenyRiverTrailPark.org. Music on the way from Paul Simon. We'll hear the latest from Father John Misty, and right now Mount Joy, who are in town this week. This is In the Middle on WYEP.

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0: Three.
1: That's Paul Simon here on WYEP. Still crazy after all these years. It came out in 1975, and that song's still incredible. 50 Ways to Leave Your Lover here on Pittsburgh's independent music source. Good morning, I'm Joey. Hope you're enjoying this beautiful Monday morning in Pittsburgh. Going to be hot again, high near 90, but looks like rain maybe throughout the rest of the week, so enjoy it today. It's 61 degrees right now at 7:07. Pretty busy weekend with, the Arts Fest kicking off. There was the Pride Fest yesterday, and just hope you got out to enjoy it one way or another. There are a lot of things going on this summer, a lot of them free, including our neighborhood concert series and Summer Music Festival, which you can learn more about WYEP.org. 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Got a new one from Goose on the way. We'll hear from Jimmy Cliff and the Go-Go's, and we'll talk about today's daily feedback topic coming up soon as well. Right now, another new song from Father John Misty. This is The Payoff. It's WYEP.

Singer-songwriter Brooke Annabelle is a Pittsburgh native living and working in Rhode Island, but she'll be back in her hometown for a live and direct session at WYEP this Thursday.

Brooke Annabelle has some new songs out and a show coming up at the Root Cellar this Thursday evening. But before the show, she'll stop by to play at WYEP Studios for a live audience of listeners. 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

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Country soul duo Larry Campbell and Teresa Williams perform this Friday. 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

It's a new one from Goose here on WYP Big Modern. The new album out next week. Well, this week, Friday, when that one drops. And then they're coming to Pittsburgh for a couple of nights in November. Two shows at Citizens Live at the Wiley. And you can find details on that and a whole lot more. WYP.org/concerts. It is busy. 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It's a great resource. Also, be sure to sign up for the InTune newsletter, which comes out on Tuesday evenings. It is a very nice newsletter, lets you know about some stuff happening here at the station and around the community. And if you sign up for that, it's all you're going to get. Not going to end up on a whole bunch of different lists. So find it, again, on our website. Good morning. I'm Joey. It's 725 and 61 degrees here in Pittsburgh. Going to be hot and sunny today with a high near 90. 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This October, the PSO performs with Jeff Goldblum and the Mildred Snitzer Orchestra. Then, in December, Leslie Odom Jr. joins the PSO for his 2026 holiday tour. Tickets are available at pittsburghsymphony.org. Let's talk about today's daily feedback. It's your daily opportunity to tell us what to play based on our topic of the day. Jars of Clay weren't the first band to write about religion, but they did become the first overtly Christian band to score a top 40 hit in the era of alternative rock. Now, 30 years ago today, their song Flood peaked at number 37, opening the doors for other somewhat religious bands to cross over into the mainstream. So today, we're going to look for some other hit songs with religious themes, and you may end up being surprised when we, you know, look at the list and see what we're going to play. That'll be at 12:20 this afternoon with Kyle. He'll share a set of three, but you can let us know what you want to hear now on Facebook or Instagram. Got a lot of good stuff coming up from MT Jones, Gorillaz, the latest from Beck. Right now it's Vampire Weekend, one from the excellent album Father of the Bride. This is Harmony Hall. It's WYEP.

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Yeah.

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It's our next Essential Artist Day with Brandi Carlile, this Wednesday on 91.3 WYEP.

Well, the next installment of our neighborhood concert series taking place Friday, July 10th in South Park. It's going to be one of those, you know, county free summer shows. We got the heavy headlining, and that guy, MT Jones, opening up. You can find more details about it, WIP.org/neighborhood. There is no neighborhood concert series show for June, but that's because we're doing the Summer Music Fest on June 27th. So plan to be there. It's going to be a great time. We've got all kind of free live music for you. 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Good morning. I'm Joey. 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Music coming up from Beck. We'll hear the latest from Death Cab for Cutie, who just put out a new album on Friday. And we'll get some news updates from WESA coming up soon. Right now, it's Gorillaz, Feel Good, Inc.

YEP's Summer Music Festival is coming up on Saturday, June 27th. The music kicks off at Schenley Plaza at 4 p.m. with opening performances from two Pittsburgh artists, Cam Chambers and Cajon Concept. Cam Chambers is a producer, singer, and drummer whose music pulls from soul, hip-hop, jazz, and R&B. While Cajon Concept, the project of singer Ben Orvik, produces catchy indie pop and rock. The festival lineup also features Michigander, Rat Boys, and Joby Riccio. 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

0: It is back here on WIP. I know a lot of people love kind of sullen Beck. I like it too. That song is called Ride Lonesome. It is brand new. I was just reading. I feel like Beck, you know, there can be a Beck is open to, you know, like conspiratorial thinking. If you are a big Beck fan, you got to analyze everything. And they say 12 years after Sea Change came out, Beck put out Morning Phase, and now this song is now 12 years after Morning Phase. So what does that mean? I don't know. And Beck doesn't give a lot of details, so we'll just have to keep digging a little bit. But hopefully some more music on the way, because that song's really good. Heard The Cure with Boys Don't Cry and Feel Good Inc. It's one from Gorillaz. Good morning, I'm Joey. Thanks for joining me today. 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More information at goodwillswpa.org. We're going to take a quick break from the tunes right now to bring in Jeremy Scott and get some news updates from 90.5 WESA, Pittsburgh's independent news station. Good morning, Jeremy.
1: All right, Joey, thanks. Here's what's happening in WESA news. More than 20,000 customers in western Pennsylvania are without power today. That's following the severe storms and straight-line winds that rolled through the Pittsburgh region Saturday afternoon. Some First Energy customers in Washington, Westmoreland, and Fayette counties should have power restored by 11 tonight, while others still do not have an estimated time for restoration. Five Republican challengers for Pittsburgh area House seats have gotten their names onto the November ballot through a write-in campaign in the May 19th primary. The Allegheny County Republican Party urged a coordinated write-in effort for the state House seats now held by Democrats Emily Kincaid, Arvind Venkut, Dan Deasy, Joe McAndrew, and John Ingalls. Each Republican had to receive at least 300 write-ins to be their party's nominee. Pittsburgh Pirates first baseman Spencer Horwitz led off the game with a home run, but a three-run seventh inning propelled the Atlanta Braves to a 3-2 win yesterday over the Pirates to complete a weekend sweep. The Bucks are off today, with the LA Dodgers coming to town tomorrow for a three-game series. And that's a look at what's happening in WESA News. Joey.
0: Thank you, Jeremy. Going to be hot today and sunny. High near 90. It's 61 degrees at 7:54. A lot of good music coming your way. A lot of Pittsburgh music on the radio today. I have a song coming up from Tori Silver in just a few minutes. Tori is our local 913 Artist of the Month for June. She has a great new album out, so we're going to check out one from that in a little bit. Tonight, from 9 until 10, it's the Pittsburgh Music Hour, and we've got an interview with Treasure. Brian Sawarek going to be jumping in to do that interview this evening. Treasure has a role in the City Theater production of Hedwig and the Angry Inch, which is a pretty cool show, and Treasure, pretty cool person. So we'll find out more about that tonight at 9, and we have some live Pittsburgh music coming up this week. Brooke Annabelle coming in for a live session Thursday afternoon at 1:15. So lots to keep track of, I know, but can find more information on our website or just stay tuned to WYAP, because a lot of good stuff coming your way. Death Cab for Cutie put out a new album on Friday. I started listening to it in the car and then got sidetracked. So still working on it, but I like what I heard so far. This is Punching the Flowers. It's WYAP.

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And if you want to find out even more about what's going on in the Pittsburgh music scene, join me tonight from 9 until 10 for the Pittsburgh Music Hour. I'm Joey. Glad to have you along right now. 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Tickets at PittsburghSymphony.org. Got some new music on the way from Juliana Riolino. Got some old music on the way from Gladys Knight and the Pips. And something for, you know, every kind of fan in between. This is Hozier. It's Take Me to Church.

0: Here's the latest concert spotlight on WYEP. Let's see what artists are coming to the area.
1: Ben Folds' Piano Tour allows for an intimate evening of songs, witty and sardonic, to nostalgic and self-reflective. 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
1: Church, a big one from Hozier from a little more than a decade ago. How's it going? 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

Red Hot Chili Peppers with Scar Tissue here on WIP. That's a big one from the big album. Californication came out, back at the turn of the century. Kacey Musgraves just before it with Dry Spell. That's one on her new album, Middle of Nowhere, which is out now. She's coming to Pittsburgh in September. And we started that set with Gladys Knight and the Pips in the classic Midnight Train to Georgia. 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This is new from the Red Clay Strays off of Grateful, their new album. They're going to be in Pittsburgh in October. This is Demons in Your Choir.

disco. And it ain't no country club either.

Singer-songwriter Brooke Annabelle is a Pittsburgh native living and working in Rhode Island. But she'll be back in her hometown for a live and direct session at WYEP this Thursday.

Brooke Annabelle has some new songs out and a show coming up at the Root Cellar this Thursday evening. But before the show, she'll stop by to play at WYEP Studios for a live audience of listeners. 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

0: That is new music from B.B. Stockwell here on WIP, When You Know, which kind of reminds me of the Lana Del Rey song, Margaret, where she sings, When You Know, that one. That was like, I know it was our wedding song last October when I got married. So cool to see that sentiment continued in some new music, because it's true. When you know, you know. Pete Yorn, just before it, with Strange Condition. Good morning. I'm Joey. Good to be here with you today. It's just about 10 minutes before 9 o'clock. 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We're going to take a very short break from the tunes right now to bring in Jeremy Scott and get some news updates from 90.5 WESA, Pittsburgh's independent news station. Good morning, Jeremy.
1: All right, Joey, thanks. Here's what's happening in WESA News. More than 20,000 customers in western Pennsylvania are without power today. That's following the severe storms and straight-line winds that rolled through the Pittsburgh region Saturday afternoon. Some First Energy customers in Washington, Westmoreland, and Fayette counties should have power restored by 11 tonight, while others still do not have an estimated time for restoration. Five Republican challengers for Pittsburgh area House seats have gotten their names onto the November ballot through a write-in campaign in the May 19th primary. The Allegheny County Republican Party urged a coordinated write-in effort for the state House seats now held by Democrats Emily Kincaid, Arvind Venkut, Dan Deasy, Joe McAndrew, and John Ingalls. Each Republican had to receive at least 300 write-ins to be their party's nominee. Pittsburgh Pirates first baseman Spencer Horwitz led off the game with a home run, but a three-run seventh inning propelled the Atlanta Braves to a 3-2 win yesterday over the Pirates to complete a weekend sweep. The Bucks are off today, with the LA Dodgers coming to town tomorrow for a three-game series. And that's a look at what's happening in WESA News. Joey.
0: Thank you, Jeremy. Hot in Pittsburgh today and sunny, high near 90. Chance for rain seemingly the rest of the week, so we'll see what's up with that. About 66 degrees right now at 8:52. Got some music on the way from the Allman Brothers Band. We'll check out that new one from The Strokes. And just after 9, we're going to dwell on the past. Today, I'll play you the top-selling single of 1996 in the UK. Right now, Sun Little with a new one. This is With the Wind. It's WIP, Pittsburgh's independent music source.

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It's the Allman Brothers Band here on WYP Revival from Idlewild South, arguably one of, if not the best, American band of all time. And if you like the Allman Brothers, you may know they played some shows with the Grateful Dead through the years. And so weekday mornings around 5:15, like even earlier than the morning show starts, I like to throw on a usually live Grateful Dead jam. And this week, looking at some songs from a show that took place this week in 1973 at RFK Stadium in D.C., where the Allman Brothers opened up for the Dead and then played a third set with them. So going to hear some of those songs. If you're up early, you know, check it out. Could be fun for you. Good morning. I'm Joey. 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

All right, it's time to dwell on the past. It's where we look back in time musically. Do you remember what it was like 30 years ago? You remember some of the songs you were hearing on the radio? Well, if you were in the UK then, you absolutely knew this one. The Fugees put out an incredible album in 1996. It's called The Score. There's so many good songs on it, but Killing Me Softly, their reworking of that classic song, went to number one in the UK on this day in 96, and it became the top-selling single of that year. So let's check it out from The Score. It's The Fugees, Killing Me Softly.

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It's our next Essential Artist Day with Brandi Carlile, this Wednesday on 91.3 WYEP.

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The Strokes, back with a new release this year. It comes out towards the end of the month, and it's called Reality Awaits. That was Going Shopping. They recently announced a world tour that is not stopping in Pittsburgh, but, you know, some places you could get to if you really wanted to. There are a lot of good shows, though, coming to Pittsburgh, and you can check the details on most of them, WYEP.org/concerts. Good morning, I'm Joey Spehar. This is WYEP. 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Coming up in a few, we'll hear the latest from Temples. I got a great song from a couple of years ago from Big Thief. And right now, Genesis Owusu. This is from Red Star Woo and the Worldwide Scourge.

WYEP's Summer Music Festival is coming up on Saturday, June 27th. The music kicks off at Schenley Plaza at 4 p.m. with opening performances from two Pittsburgh artists, Cam Chambers and Cajon Concept. Cam Chambers is a producer, singer, and drummer whose music pulls from soul, hip-hop, jazz, and R&B. While Cajon Concept, the project of singer Ben Orvik, produces catchy indie pop and rock. The festival lineup also features Michigander, Rat Boys, and Joby Riccio. 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

Temples here on WYP. They have a new album coming out at the end of the month. It's called Bliss, and that was Jet Stream Heart. Just before it, Dave with Stay and the Lumineers in there from their debut. That was Stubborn Love. I'm Joey. This is WYP. Good morning. Hope you had a really nice weekend. I was pretty busy. I was just debriefing with Tom, our engineer. And man, we did a lot this weekend. There was the Arts Festival, which was really, really nice in its new location. Maybe you saw the Spin Doctors or Farside or Truesdale. There's going to be more shows this week as well. Also, Pride was super fun. And we got a lot going on here too. Summer Music Festival is this month. The Neighborhood Concert Series picks up again next month. And, you know, can feel like a lot to keep track of, but you can always find concert information on our website, and you should, if you're not already signed up for it, get our Intune newsletter. 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This October, the PSO performs with Jeff Goldblum and the Mildred Snitzer Orchestra. Then in December, Leslie Odom Jr. joins the PSO for his 2026 holiday tour. Tickets are available at pittsburghsymphony.org. Here's one from Big Thief that I like a lot. I hope you like it too. Simulation Swarm.

0: Here's the latest concert spotlight on WYEP. 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
2: Brooke Annabelle moved from Pittsburgh to Rhode Island a couple of years ago. 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

0: It's Lucy Dacus here on WYP Planting Tomatoes, brand new song. Kyle, you got your tomatoes in the ground yet?
1: They are not in the ground yet.
0: Okay,
1: you're good. But soon.
0: I know.
1: I'm going to miss that window, aren't I?
0: I mean, it's not officially summer yet, but I feel like you're running a little bit behind.
1: Well, a fitting
0: song. But it's been busy.
1: A fitting song. It has been busy. Quite the weekend here in Pittsburgh. I think I've lost my voice a little bit. A little summer cold.
0: Oh, boy.
1: Role Model in the Spotlight. New song. New album. We'll spotlight that on New at Noon today. And Prince, the estate of Prince, last Friday before his... anniversary of his birth, released the fact that they're going to put out Timeless, which is a wide variety of music that spans his entire career. That's going to come out in a box set later on this year. I've got a song coming up on the Kyle file today that they released on Friday.
0: Nice. All right. I know that those the Prince archives are pretty big. I feel like not all of it's meant for our ears, but I'm sure they did a nice job of curating it.
1: True, and he's got huge vaults there of recordings. Mm-hmm. In fact, I think a lot of people are pretty interested in hearing anything that was recorded between him and Miles Davis.
0: Yeah.
1: There were hours and hours that were recorded back in the early 80s. So,
0: yeah. All right, well, we'll hear something later. 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Here's a new one from Kids That Fly. It's Deadbeat City.

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Pittsburgh native Kells with the new song Gone from Dirty Blues Princess. I saw she popped up on social media over the weekend again and sang the national anthem at one of the NBA final games. She'll be back in Pittsburgh for a proper show on June the 25th. Her new EP, Dirty Blues Princess. Modern Love is from David Bowie, starting off the 10 o'clock hour and the midday. Thanks to Joey for another great morning filled with music. Here on WYEP, lots of sunshine, hot conditions today, a high near 90 degrees. Much of the same for tomorrow, but it'll cool off a little bit with some showers in the evening and tomorrow night into Wednesday as well. 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It's a New Music Monday, so we play a bunch of new stuff that has come out over the past few weeks and try out some things and see what you think, including the new one from Suki Waterhouse. It's called Back in Love.

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Join us throughout the season for performances from the Wood Brothers, Devin Gilfillian, Fruition, and more with WYEP's Neighborhood Concert Series. 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

That's Kurt Vile's latest Chance to Bleed is from the new album Philadelphia's Been Good to Me. They'll be in Pittsburgh later this month. In fact, Kurt Vile and the Violators playing Mr. Smalls in a very busy month of shows here in Pittsburgh, and really a busy summer and fall with looking at whatever's on the WYP concert calendar right now. It gets updated daily. You can keep up to date on everything happening at WYEP.org/concerts. Glad you're along this Monday. It is a new Music Monday, so Panda Bear and Sonic Boom are putting out a record together. I'll have a song from it later this hour. Some new music from Houndmouth. We'll check out some Billy Price. And on the Kyle File today, the spotlight, some Prince, a track that was released on the forthcoming Timeless compilation that'll be out later on this fall. Support for WYEP comes from our members and from the Pittsburgh Symphony presenting their season finale featuring Appalachian Spring with the Pittsburgh Ballet Theater, plus Barber's Violin Concerto performed by Augustine Hadelik, June 19th through 21st, part of BNY Classics. Tickets at pittsburghsymphony.org. Here's some music from Buffalo Springfield on WYEP.

Singer-songwriter Brooke Annabelle is a Pittsburgh native living and working in Rhode Island. But she'll be back in her hometown for a live and direct session at WYEP this Thursday.

Brooke Annabelle has some new songs out and a show coming up at the Root Cellar this Thursday evening. But before the show, she'll stop by to play at WYEP Studios for a live audience of listeners. Tune in for our live and direct session with Brooke Annabelle this Thursday afternoon at 1:15 on 91.3 WYEP.

That's Ryan Bingham's latest on WYP. New album is out called They Call Us the Lucky Ones, Ballad of the Texas Gentleman, here on WYEP. Going Through the Motions, a good Monday morning song. Amy Mann from The Forgotten Arm. And Indigo Park is the title track to the new effort from Bruce Hornsby. October is when he'll come through with the Noisemakers to play Pittsburgh. And Buffalo Springfield Classic starting things off on WYEP. 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Biba Doobie is back working with the Marias on this song called All I Did Was Dream of You. 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

This Wednesday, we'll dig into two decades of music from the Grammy-winning singer-songwriter. 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It's our next Essential Artist Day with Brandi Carlile, this Wednesday on 91.3 WYEP.

That is the creation between Panda Bear and Sonic Boom. Now, Panda Bear is from Animal Collective, and Sonic Boom is from Spaceman 3. They'll have a new album coming out together later on this summer called A Question of When, and that's the title track, and a new one here on A New Music Monday. Good people from Jack Johnson, Star Lake Pavilion, the show, July the 3rd. The Ramones with I Want to Be Your Boyfriend. And Biba Doobie brought us All I Did Was Dream of You here on WYEP. 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Set for you right now is a new one from Houndmouth. They're back with a new release that will be out on Friday, July the 10th, called Lordy. And from it, this is Tiger Blood from Houndmouth.

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Here's music from Bob Dylan on WYEP from Nashville Skyline and the Lay Lady Lay. He'll be playing Stage AE outdoors on July the 12th. And just saw that recently he performed one of those songs in the bootleg series that he had never performed before. And he wrote it 59 years ago. It had been the longest stretch of songs that Bob had written but not performed live yet until just a few days ago. Sweet Mary from Chet Vincent and the Music Industry, Static on the Radio, the album tonight and every Monday, Pittsburgh Music Hour with Joey Spehar. Hope you check it out. He covers a lot of new music from the region, and of course some classic stuff and occasionally some live cuts from bands right here in southwestern Pennsylvania. That's tonight. We'll get to some Pittsburgh music from Billy Price in just a moment. In the spotlight today on the Kyle File, Timeless was announced this last Friday from Prince's estate right before the anniversary of his birth, which was yesterday, and we'll play you something that's brand new. There's going to be a bunch of new tracks coming out on Timeless that covers everything right up until 2016 that had not been released yet. Also, some new music on the way from the Black Keys this hour, where support for WYEP comes from our members and from the Community College of Allegheny County, celebrating the class of 2026. 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Here's Billy Price, I Was a Fool.

WYEP's Summer Music Festival is coming up on Saturday, June 27th. The music kicks off at Schenley Plaza at 4 p.m. with opening performances from two Pittsburgh artists, Cam Chambers. And Cajon Concept. Cam Chambers is a producer, singer, and drummer whose music pulls from soul, hip-hop, jazz, and R&B. While Cajon Concept, the project of singer Ben Orvik, produces catchy indie pop and rock. The festival lineup also features Michigander, Rat Boys, and Joby Riccio. 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

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Country soul duo Larry Campbell and Teresa Williams perform this Friday. 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

Michael Stipe featuring Andrew Watt on I Play the Fool, the theme song to the Rooster Show that just wrapped up its first season. Waiting for Michael Stipe to release solo album number one later on this year. Karma Police from Radiohead, plus Back to Black from Amy Winehouse, and the very soulful I Was a Fool from Billy Price, whose new album Random Madness is out, and he performed in our studios when that record came out back in the month of May. You can check out that live and direct session. 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This October, the

ESO performs with Jeff Goldblum and the Mildred Snitzer Orchestra. Then in December, Leslie Odom Jr. joins the PSO for his 2026 holiday tour. Tickets are available at pittsburghsymphony.org. Past Friday, the estate of Prince announced that there's going to be a release of Timeless, which will be some timeless tracks from his entire career that have been saved until now. And here's a brand new one that was released last Friday that'll be on this Timeless compilation, Cold Stone from Prince on the Kyle File.

0: Here's the latest concert spotlight on WYEP. 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
1: Ben Folds Piano Tour allows for an intimate evening of songs, witty and sardonic, to nostalgic and self-reflective. He'll play the Carnegie of Homestead Music Hall June 9th.
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3: Bill Toms and Hard Rain are turning 30. 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

That's another new one from Low Cut Connie's release, Living in the USA and Can't Be Wrong, here at 91.3 WYEP, plus the LA band Dawes, with Time Spent in Los Angeles, American Dream from Alabama Shakes, and one from Prince from the forthcoming release called Timeless. It will be out at the end of August, and that's a new track that was just released this past Friday called Stone. There are going to be 10 unreleased tracks from all of the different eras from Prince coming up on that release. It comes out at the end of August, and it's right here on WYEP. Thank you so much for being along, about 20 minutes away from New at Noon today. A brand new song from Role Model, and we'll tell you about the new release and play the brand new track about 20 minutes away. 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

That's the latest from Michigander on WYP. Freaking Out is from Over Before You Know It. It is going to be out at the end of July. You'll hear a lot of those songs on the new album, including that one at the Summer Music Festival on Saturday, June 27th at Schenley Plaza. Patti Smith's Because the Night and the Black Keys brought us Stop Arguing Over Me from their new album of bluesy covers called Peaches. August 2nd, the date of the show here in Pittsburgh. New at Noon is from Role Model today. We'll get to Death Cab for Cutie's latest next hour and also check out the latest from Portugal the Man on this New Music Monday on WYEP. 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Here's Francis of Delirium, the latest on WYEP.

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You made it to a Monday afternoon. It's 12:01 in time for New at Noon here on WYEP. Role Model has carved out an interesting sound that combines pop and country music. It's Tucker Pillsbury. He's from L.A. He's the singer-songwriter who's got a new record coming out called Chuck Timely and the Hourglass. Here is High Hopes 3000, today's New at Noon.

That's Elvis Costello on WYP, song originally written by Nick Lowe. What's so funny about peace, love, and understanding on armed forces? And High Hopes 3000. You remember Role Model from last year, right? A big catchy song that came out. Sally, When the Wine Runs Out. Well, Chuck Timely and the Hourglass is the name of the new album from Role Model. It'll be out later on this summer. That is High Hopes 3000. It's 12:09. Thanks for being along on this New Music Monday. The latest from the likes of Joby Riccio, Portugal the Man, and also Bridget Calls Me Baby, all during the midday today here on WYEP. We will get to the daily feedback in just a few minutes. Your suggestions today on the topic of some songs that hit with religious themes. It was on this day that the band Jars of Clay had a song called Flood that came out that ended up peaking in the top 40 and kind of opening the doors from somewhat religious bands to cross over into the mainstream. We'll play a few of those. Your suggestions coming up in about 15 minutes on WYEP. 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

Singer-songwriter Brooke Annabelle is a Pittsburgh native living and working in Rhode Island. But she'll be back in her hometown for a live and direct session at WYEP this Thursday.

Brooke Annabelle has some new songs out and a show coming up at the Root Cellar this Thursday evening. But before the show, she'll stop by to play at WYEP Studios for a live audience of listeners. 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

There's the title track of the new rocker from Tedeschi Trucks Band, Future Soul, on WYEP. Plus, Here Comes Your Man from the Pixies' release Doolittle and Death Cab for Cutie. You're back with a new album, I Built You a Tower. That track is called Riptides. It's right here on WYEP. Good afternoon. It's 1221, high near 90 here in Pittsburgh today. It'll be mostly cloudy tonight. Some sunshine tomorrow and another high approaching 90 degrees, but a good chance of rain by late tomorrow afternoon and tomorrow night. And it looks like through the day on Wednesday as well. 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
1: Born and one of us.

There is music from XTC on WYP on the Daily Feedback today. Dear God comes off the Todd Rundgren-produced album called Skylarking from that British band from 1986, and the big song from Joan Osborne from 1995, One of Us from the Relish album here on WYEP. So many great requests today for songs that have religious themes, including The Band and I Shall Be Released.

Scars, the latest from U2's second EP released this year called Easter Lily. They'll be announcing a full-length album and some new material coming from U2 that'll be out by the end of the year, the album. But sometime very soon, a new single promise from that forthcoming album from U2. Thanks for tuning in. It's 12:39. Almost sounds like it could have come out of the 1980s, U2. If you didn't know, that one was a new track. It is a New Music Monday, so we'll get to some Portugal the Man, Joby Riccio. We'll get to his Golden Messenger and check out the latest from Rostam, all part of your midday. Rosemary will be here to guide you through this warm June afternoon with a high near 90 today. 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

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It's our next Essential Artist Day with Brandi Carlile, this Wednesday on 91.3 WYEP.

Joby Riccio on WIP. Love the Song is from Face the Feeling, the new album that is out. And Joby will be here with her band on Saturday, June 27th, WIP Free Summer Music Festival over at Chinle Plaza. Fleet Foxes with Mykonos and a classic from Curtis Mayfield from 1972 and Freddy's Dead. Plus U2 and Scars. It's off the Easter Lily EP. They've been quite busy this year, releasing two EPs. And a full-length album coming later on this year from U2. 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Well, the new Portugal the Man album is an ode to Alaska. In fact, every song on the album is a little homage to the state with a title from an Alaska location, a geographic feature, or a village. Here is Angoon from Portugal the Man, new music on this New Music Monday.

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1: We're going to spotlight the music of the Warren Treaty this week on Key Tracks and WYEP, one song each day at 1 o'clock. Warren Treaty will be performing at the Three Rivers Arts Festival down at Arts Landing on Friday night. From Hartstown, this is Five More Minutes, the Warren Treaty.

His Golden Messenger and WYP in the middle of it is from the release called I'm People and Five More Minutes, the first of five key tracks. That one came out 6 years ago from the War and Treaties album called Heart's Town. The first album when it came out, we had them in our studios for a live and direct session. They'll return to Pittsburgh this Friday night, playing down at Arts Landing at the Dollar Bank Three Rivers Arts Festival on Friday evening. Hope to see you there, but we'll set you up with some songs from their career so far on key tracks throughout the week. Support for WYEP comes from our members and from the Pittsburgh Symphony. This October, the PSO performs with Jeff Goldblum and the Mildred Snitzer Orchestra. Then in December, Leslie Odom Jr. joins the PSO for his 2026 holiday tour. Tickets are available at pittsburghsymphony.org. On the way on this New Music Monday, brand new song from Bridget Calls Me Baby. We'll check in with Rat Boys and another track from their new album and play the latest from Modest Mouse, all part of your midday here on WYEP, which includes Back of a Truck from Rostam.

WYEP's Summer Music Festival is coming up on Saturday, June 27th. The music kicks off at Schenley Plaza at 4 p.m. with opening performances from two Pittsburgh artists, Cam Chambers. It's a good day, better night. And Cajon Concept. Cam Chambers is a producer, singer, and drummer whose music pulls from soul, hip-hop, jazz, and R&B. While Cajon Concept, the project of singer Ben Orvik, produces catchy indie pop and rock. The festival lineup also features Michigander, Rat Boys, and Joby Riccio. 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

really think they're going to put on quite the show on June 27th. They're part of the WYP Summer Music Festival, Chenley Plaza. Rat Boys are from Chicago. The World So Madly, their latest. Passion Pit will be in Pittsburgh later on this month. That's Take a Walk. And Rostam's new one is called Back of a Truck. Here on a New Music Monday on WYP. He's the former Vampire Weekend member and producer extraordinaire, and getting set to put out his third solo album. 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I Can Take the Sun Out of the Sky.

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Country soul duo Larry Campbell and Teresa Williams perform this Friday. 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
1: Here's the latest concert spotlight on WYEP. 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
3: Brooke Annabelle moved from Pittsburgh to Rhode Island a couple of years ago. 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

New album is out from Modest Mouse. It's called An Eraser and a Maze. And that's their new song called Picking Dragon's Pockets from that band that's been around for quite a while now. And their new album is out. They'll be through Pittsburgh for a show, tail end of their tour in the month of October. Lullaby from The Cure, plus Sylvanesso, who will be putting out a new single in a couple of days. That's called Ferris Wheel from the album Free Love. And Bridget Calls Me Baby, I Can Take the Sun Out of the Sky. That's off of Irreversible, the Chicago band's second album. Hey, good afternoon. Thank you so much for tuning in on this 8th of June. Another steamy one today. We've got some music coming up from Reliable Child. We'll get to the latest from the Stones. And in just a moment, a band from Youngstown, Ohio, by the name of the Vindies. 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The Vindies' new single is called Same Stars. It's new music here on WYEP.

WYEP is coming to your neighborhood with free live music this summer. Join us throughout the season for performances from the Wood Brothers, Devin Gilfillian, Fruition, and more with WYEP's Neighborhood Concert Series. The next show is Friday, July 10th with The Heavy Heavy and MT Jones at South Park Amphitheater in partnership with the Allegheny County Summer Concert Series. 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

Couple of tracks are out there right now from the new one from The Stones. Rough and Twisted came out as a teaser track, and they labeled themselves as The Cockroaches and just released it into the world a few months ago. But Foreign Tongues is the name of the new album from The Stones. It'll be out on July the 10th. Listen Like Thieves from In Excess, and Same Stars is a new one from a band from Youngstown, Ohio by the name of The Vindies. 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

Noah Kahn, who is going to be playing in Pittsburgh July 3rd, PPG Paints Arena, no less. Or no, excuse me, PNC Park, I should say. So hopefully it'll be a beautiful day, and that will be outside. The Great Divide, the album, and that's called Doors. We also heard The Police with Walking on the Moon, that one going back to Regatta del Blanc. I'm Rosemary, and this is WYEP. It's warm outside, temperatures into the upper 80s. And so if you're a heat person, I am sure you are in your glory today. 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This October, the PSO performs with Jeff Goldblum and the Mildred Snitzer Orchestra. Then in December, Leslie Odom Jr. joins the PSO for his 2026 holiday tour. Tickets are available at PittsburghSymphony.org. So it's New Music Monday. Lots of new releases to get to. Pictures of You, a new album from Buffalo Traffic Jam. Here's the title track.

Singer-songwriter Brooke Annabelle is a Pittsburgh native living and working in Rhode Island. But she'll be back in her hometown for a live and direct session at WYEP this Thursday.

Brooke Annabelle has some new songs out and a show coming up at the Root Cellar this Thursday evening. But before the show, she'll stop by to play at WYEP Studios for a live audience of listeners. Tune in for our live and direct session with Brooke Annabelle this Thursday afternoon at 1:15 on 91.3 WYEP.

There you have Brandi Carlile, Life on the Run. That is a brand new song, and we are going to be celebrating Brandi as our essential artist, throwing a spotlight on her this coming Wednesday with a song every hour and an hour-long feature coming your way on Wednesday night at 7 o'clock. I get to host that. I'm Rosemary. We also heard Jeff Buckley, Last Goodbye, from his only album ever released while he was alive called Grace. And we also heard from Buffalo Traffic Jam. They're coming to the Roxy Inn at the end of September. So once again, as I remind you often, check out the WYEP concert calendar because there's so much music. And it's not just in the next few weeks or the next few months. Sometimes it goes way beyond that. WYEP.org/concert. 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This October, the PSO performs with Jeff Goldblum and the Mildred Schnitzel Orchestra. Then in December, Leslie Odom Jr. joins the PSO for his 2026 holiday tour. 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

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It's our next Essential Artist Day with Brandi Carlile, this Wednesday on 91.3 WYEP.

What, you've never done that? You've never yip, yip, yowled? Oh, come on. I don't believe that. That's Caroline Rose here on WYEP. We also heard Beck and Phoenix with Odyssey and Cassius Culpepper, Man of His Word. We heard David Bowie starting off. So how you doing? It's Monday for some people. I know there's somebody out there that loves Monday. Maybe it's your day off. Maybe you love your job, and so Monday's a good day. And here at WIEP, it's a new music Monday. I get to play a lot of great new music like that Caroline Rose song. I'm Rosemary. 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Sam Fender, Olivia Dean together, Rain Me In.

WYEP's Summer Music Festival is coming up on Saturday, June 27th. The music kicks off at Schenley Plaza at 4 p.m. with opening performances from two Pittsburgh artists, Cam Chambers and Cajon Concept. Cam Chambers is a producer, singer, and drummer whose music pulls from soul, hip-hop, jazz, and R&B. While Cajon Concept, the project of singer Ben Orvik, produces catchy indie pop and rock. The festival lineup also features Michigander, Rat Boys, and Joby Riccio. 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
1: Well, here we are again together and listening to music, and maybe you know who that is, but if you don't, that's why I'm here. So Joe Keery is the guy that played Steve Harrington on Stranger Things. And when he records, he calls himself Dojo, and that was called Delete Ya. We also heard Lord with Royals, Nick Lowe, Lover's Jamboree, and Sam Fender and Olivia Dean together. Ooh, there's a lot of music still to get to on this New Music Monday. 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We're going to be going below the surface, revisiting a session that we had with Superchunk with some of the conversation and one of the recorded songs. But right now, Kevin Morby with Javelin.

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1: I'm Rosemary Welsh with Below the Surface, highlights of performances and interviews from the Community Broadcast Center. Superchunk have been performing since 1989. After 36 years of touring and recording, how does the band manage to keep their lyrics both timely and timeless? Not an easy task, explains Mac McCann.
2: I think that I just have to hope that my radar on that is still functioning. We started the band as music fans, basically, of other bands. Like, what, you know, what do we want to, sound like bands that we love, of course, you know. I think that when we're writing songs now, still, I think about, well, if I was buying this record or heard this song come on the radio, like, what would I think about it? You know, how would I receive it? That includes the lyrics. You know, you want to make a song and an album that people could listen to in a year or 5 years or 10 years and still want to hear it, as opposed to making something that's just going to be an artifact of, like, a specific era.

0: McCann goes on to explain how it's a fine line to make something personal yet universal.
1: I mean, every record that we make and all the songs we make, of course, they reflect something about where we were at that time in our lives. And the times that we're in now are difficult for lots of reasons. And so it'd be strange to make a record that didn't reflect that somehow. But also, you run the risk of being master of the obvious, like, yeah, we get it, we know everything sucks. So just trying to walk that line and again, reflect ourselves rather than trying to, like, describe the world to people who are already living in it.
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Sir Duke, a great one from just one of the best albums ever, Songs in the Key of Life, that, of course, Stevie Wonder here on WYEP, Bruised Lung, recorded in our studios, that, of course, being Super Chunk, and we also heard some fabulous music in there from Jenny Lewis, Psychos, and Javelin from Kevin Morby. It's a New Music Monday here on WYEP, which means an extra dose of new music coming your way, but we have even more. There's a list you can check out at WYEP.org/freshcuts. And sometimes it's just fun to check out some local music like this one. And remember, Pittsburgh Music Hour coming your way tonight at 9 o'clock. This is Feeble Little Horse and Rewind.

0: Here's the latest concert spotlight on WYEP. 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
1: Ben Folds Piano Tour allows for an intimate evening of songs, witty and sardonic, to nostalgic and self-reflective. 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

Citizens Live at the Wiley, November the 12th. That's whenever you can check out Jack White. G.O.D. and the Broken Ribs in the name of that track. Rock the Casbah, great old one from The Clash. And we heard from Feeble Little Horse. I'm Rosemary. It's W.Y.E.P. Thank you for joining me. Are you going to be joining us for the W.Y.E.P. Summer Music Festival? Oh, that's coming up June 27th at Shenley Plaza. It's a free event. 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Some of it's Pittsburgh-based, some of it is more national. It's going to be a lot of fun. You can get more details on that at WYEP.org/festival. 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Fantastic Cat Out of Hell, their new album. They're going to open for the Clarks on Saturday night. This is Elevator.

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Country soul duo Larry Campbell and Teresa Williams perform this Friday. 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

0: The Thunderbird this coming Sunday. That's where Deer Tick is going to be playing. That's Mary Singletary. We also heard Matthew Sweet, Sick of Myself, Wet Leg, Catch These Fists, and Fantastic Cat. Also playing in town on Saturday at Stage AE along with the Clarks. Oh, so much music coming to town. It's hard to keep up with it, right? Check out WYEP's concert calendar, WYEP.org/concert. I'm Rosemary. 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
0: Well, today is the 82nd birthday of Boz Keggs, Texas guy who's done rock, I guess you would say soul, blues, jazz, pop music. He can do it all. We're going to go back to an album from 2001. This is King of El Paso on WYEP.

Singer-songwriter Brooke Annabelle is a Pittsburgh native living and working in Rhode Island. But she'll be back in her hometown for a live and direct session at WYEP this Thursday.

Brooke Annabelle has some new songs out and a show coming up at the Root Cellar this Thursday evening. But before the show, she'll stop by to play at WYEP Studios for a live audience of listeners. Tune in for our live and direct session with Brooke Annabelle this Thursday afternoon at 1:15 on 91.3 WYEP.

That is the Red Clay Strays, Demons in Your Choir. We also heard Sheryl Crow, First Cut is the Deepest in Buzz Kegs in there too, celebrating birthday number 82. Hello, how you doing out there? I'm Rosemary. 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And tonight on the Pittsburgh Music Hour, Brian Swark talks to local artist Treasure about her role in the City Theater production of Hedwig and the Angry Inch. The production is doing an extended run at the Greer Cabaret Theater through June 14th and features a number of Pittsburgh musicians. So you can check out Brian's conversation with Treasure, plus lots of other new and classic Pittsburgh music tonight at 9 o'clock. Here's Jalen Naganda with Doctrine of Love.

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Microwave. That's Tori Silver. That is WYEP's Local 913 Artist for the month of June. In Through the Front with Lasers, the name of their release, Talking Heads, with Once in a Lifetime. 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Of course you do. And we heard Alanis Morissette with Hand in My Pocket. 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Rosemary here with you on this beautiful Monday afternoon. Here comes a little moderation from Florence and the Machine.

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0: This Wednesday, we'll dig into two decades of music from the Grammy-winning singer-songwriter. 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It's our next Essential Artist Day with Brandi Carlile, this Wednesday on 91.3 WYEP.
1: Oh,

That is Monrovia with Old Fort Still Trail. We also heard from Elvis Costello, a song written for his grandmother who was suffering from some type of dementia called Veronica. And we also heard from Moderation Lady Florence and the Machine. She's learned about moderation, let's just put it that way. I'm Rosemary, this is WYEP. And support for WYEP comes from our members and from the Pittsburgh Symphony. This October, the PSO performs with Jeff Goldblum and the Mildred Snitzer Orchestra. Then in December, Leslie Odom Jr. joins the PSO for his 2026 holiday tour. Tickets are available at pittsburghsymphony.org. And we're going to have Brooke Annabelle here in the studios come Thursday to perform live at 1:15. And Brooke always creates music that just kind of wraps around you and haunts you after you've heard it. So we're looking forward to having her back in here. Hopefully you'll be tuning in. Here comes Mark Ronson featuring Amy Winehouse on Valerie.

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WYEP's Summer Music Festival is coming up on Saturday, June 27th. The music kicks off at Schenley Plaza at 4 p.m. with opening performances from two Pittsburgh artists, Cam Chambers and Cajon Concept. Cam Chambers is a producer, singer, and drummer whose music pulls from soul, hip-hop, jazz, and R&B. While Cajon Concept, the project of singer Ben Orvik, produces catchy indie pop and rock. The festival lineup also features Michigander, Rat Boys, and Joby Riccio. 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

Alex Amen with California Blues here on WYEP. Stephen Stills, an old one. Love the one you're with. 1970. And we also heard Devin Gafilian, A Hold On Hourglass. I'm Rosemary. It's WYEP. 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Goose, it's a band that's going to be here in town for a couple of shows come November. Big Modern is their latest album. This is Good to Be.

0: Here's the latest concert spotlight on WYEP. Let's see what artists are coming to the area.
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Mr. Dylan is going to be here in town to play Stage AE Outdoors July 12th, and there he goes, all the way back to 1965, positively 4th Street. We heard Moby, We Are All Made of Stars, Garbage, Only Happy When It Rains, and Goose in there as well. They'll play here in Pittsburgh at Citizens Live at the Wiley, a couple of shows, as a matter of fact, November 19th and 20th, so big tour for them coming up. I'm Rosemary, it's WYEP, and I'm happy to be hanging out here with you today. We're going to have a live and direct session with Brooke Annabelle, who grew up in Moon Township but lives in Rhode Island these days. She's going to be playing at the Root Cellar on Thursday. We get a chance to have her back in and talk to her about what's going on with her life and her music, so I hope you'll be tuning in for that. That's Thursday at 1:15. And right now, Jill Scott, she gets to team up with Trombone Shorty on Be Great.

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Good use of the flute, the underused flute when it comes to rock music, although we can name a few bands that like them, you know, Jethro Tull. But that was The Who with Join Together. We also heard Johnny Blue Skies and The Dark Clouds. That was called Situation. Also in there, the great Marvin Gaye. Got to give it up. That's a great song for a sunny day. I'm Rosemary. It's WYEP, and support for WYEP comes from our members and from Crossfire Hurricane, a Rolling Stone tribute band playing at the Oaks Theater in Oakmont Saturday, June 13th. The 7:30 p.m. show features favorite Rolling Stone tunes, plus a 12-year-old drummer playing with the band. 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I'm Rosemary. This is WYEP. I hope you're having a wonderful day in this beautiful temperatures. It's warm. Warm today. Lots of sunshine. It's also a New Music Monday on WYEP, so lots of new releases, but you can also check out WYEP.org/freshcuts to hear even more. This is new from Teddy Swims. I like this a lot. It's called Mr. Know-It-All.

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Reality awaits. It waits until June 26th, to be specific. That's when the album comes out from the Strokes. It was called Going Shopping. We heard Ingrid Michaelson with The Way I Am, Teddy Swims, too, with new music. I'm Rosemary. 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We're going to do an essential artist for June, and that is Brandi Carlile. That's coming up on Wednesday, June 10th. A song every hour and an hour-long special at 7 o'clock that I get to host. I'm looking forward to bringing you that music. Brandi's pretty amazing songwriter. Slapdragon, some new music for you. Already won.

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Country soul duo Larry Campbell and Teresa Williams perform this Friday. 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

Singer-songwriter Brooke Annabelle is a Pittsburgh native living and working in Rhode Island. But she'll be back in her hometown for a live and direct session at WYEP this Thursday.

Brooke Annabelle has some new songs out and a show coming up at the Root Cellar this Thursday evening. But before the show, she'll stop by to play at WYEP Studios for a live audience of listeners. Tune in

Makes you want to get out on the street and do a little dance, do some spins. That is The Sacred Souls, Any Old Fool. We heard Wednesday with Elderberry Wine, Dave Matthews Band, Ants Marching, going back to that 1994 release, Under the Table and Dreaming. They're going to play Star Lake this summer. We also heard Slapdragon. Rosemary hanging out here with you on this beautiful Monday afternoon. 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Part of BNY Classics, tickets at pittsburghsymphony.org. Let's jump into something from Vampire Weekend. The kids don't stand a chance.

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1984. Ah, was a grand year, let me tell you. I remember it. I don't know. You might not even have been around, right? This is Depeche Mode that we just heard. People Are People. We also heard Lucy Dacus, Planting Tomatoes, Alabama Shakes with Hold On, Vampire Weekend, The Kids Don't Stand a Chance. My goodness, there's a lot of great music in the world. Getting you a little slice of that heaven right here on WYEP. I'm Rosemary. 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Well, coming your way tonight, I do believe it's Liz Felix bringing you some great music. Joey letting you know about the Pittsburgh music scene with the Pittsburgh Music Hour at 9 o'clock. And then She Rose, the focus on the female voice, coming up at 10 o'clock. Speaking of female voice, the Womack Sisters. I'm going to leave you with this one. I hope you have a wonderful evening. This is called

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That is Kells on 91.3 WYEP. She's born and raised here in Pittsburgh, been down in Atlanta these last few years working on her music career, and it's starting to really pay off for her. New record deal for the Dirty Blues Princess EP. That new song is called Gone. And she'll be back, Thunderbird Music Hall, here in her hometown on June 25th. It is a New Music Monday, and lots still to come from Cutworms. We're going to hear from Tori Amos and her latest record. Get to something new from Vince Staples this hour, too. I'm Liz Felix. Glad you're here to enjoy all this new music along with me tonight. 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

WYEP's Summer Music Festival is coming up on Saturday, June 27th. The music kicks off at Schenley Plaza at 4 p.m. with opening performances from two Pittsburgh artists, Cam Chambers. It's a good day. And Cajon Concept. Cam Chambers is a producer, singer, and drummer whose music pulls from soul, hip-hop, jazz, and R&B. While Cajon Concept, the project of singer Ben Orvik, produces catchy indie pop and rock. The festival lineup also features Michigander, Rat Boys, and Joby Riccio. 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

That's from Toriumas' new release, In Times of Dragons, Gasoline Girls, here on New Music Monday. You're listening to 91.3 WYEP, also heard from REM, and a new song from Cutworms. That's Max Clark, songwriter, originally from Strongsville, Ohio, making music in Brooklyn under the name Cutworms. His new release is Transmitter, and we heard Long Weekend on 91.3 WYEP. I had kind of a long weekend. Not like in a relaxing way, but it was really fun. Had a chance to head out to the Dollar Bank Three Rivers Arts Festival over the weekend and check out Arts Landing for the first time, along with a whole bunch of other stuff. It was just jam-packed. And hopefully you had a busy but fun weekend as well. 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This October, the PSO performs with Jeff Goldblum and the Mildred Snitzer Orchestra. Then in December, Leslie Odom Jr. joins the PSO for his 2026 holiday tour. 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

0: Here's the latest concert spotlight on WYEP. 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
1: Ben Folds' Piano Tour allows for an intimate evening of songs, witty and sardonic, to nostalgic and self-reflective. 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

It's a new record from Vince Staples. It came out on Friday. It's called Cry Baby. That's White Flag on 91.3 WYEP. It is New Music Monday. And you can tune in to the songs that we're listening to on the music staff this week at WYEP.org/freshcuts. MGMT's Electric Feel. Rolling Stones were in there. Getting ready for a new one next month. Taking it way back to 1969 for You Can't Always Get What You Want. And Victim of Luck, that is the Toronto band Metric from their new release, Romanticize the Dive. 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

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That's new from the Revivalists on 91.3 WYEP. The New Orleans band putting out Get It Honest, July 24th. In France, they kiss on Main Street. That was Joni Mitchell. And we heard All I Did Was Dream of You, a new song from Biba Doobie featuring the Marias on WYEP. 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A pair of EPs came out from U2 this past Easter season. This one's from Days of Ash. It's American Obituary on New Music Monday.

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That's Santana on 91.3 WYEP, and also heard a track from the new Death Cab for Cutie record. Came out this past Friday. It's called I Built You a Tower. That was Riptides. And there's lots more new music to come for New Music Monday tonight. Also, the Pittsburgh Music Hour coming up at 9 p.m. Brian Sawork's going to be talking to local artist Treasure about playing the leading role in City Theater's production of Hedwig and the Angry Inch. That production kind of a hit. They're doing an extended run at the Greer Cabaret Theater through mid-June, and the band features a number of Pittsburgh musicians. We'll be hearing more about that during Brian's conversation with Treasure tonight on the Pittsburgh Music Hour, which starts at 9 o'clock. 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Tickets at pittsburghsymphony.org. It's Fruit Bats with the title track to a record that comes out on Friday. This is The Landfill on WYEP.

singer-songwriter Brooke Annabelle is a Pittsburgh native living and working in Rhode Island. But she'll be back in her hometown for a live and direct session at WYEP this Thursday.

Brooke Annabelle has some new songs out and a show coming up at the Root Cellar this Thursday evening. But before the show, she'll stop by to play at WYEP Studios for a live audience of listeners. 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

Ride Lonesome from Beck, a new single on 91.3 WYEP, Heim and the Wire, and the title track to a new record from Fruit Bats, Chicago band, putting that one out on Friday. It's called The Landfill. It's 91.3 WYEP. 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It's a new song from Brother Wallace out of Georgia from his new release, Electric Love. 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

That's Till My Heart Stops. It's the latest from New Zealand band The Beths on 91.3 WYEP. Also in the set, The Smithereens, A Girl Like You. We heard from TV on the Radio with Will Do, and You're the Man is a new song from Brother Wallace and his record Electric Love. We're going to hear new stuff from Blessing Jolie in just a minute, get to new Tedeschi Trucks Band, and I'm thinking about Prince. His birthday would have been yesterday. We're going to hear something from Purple Rain as well. 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This is Growing Pains. It's from Blessing Jolie's debut record, 20-0.

WYEP's Summer Music Festival is coming up on Saturday, June 27th. The music kicks off at Schenley Plaza at 4 p.m. with opening performances from two Pittsburgh artists, Cam Chambers and Cajon Concept. Cam Chambers is a producer, singer, and drummer whose music pulls from soul, hip-hop, jazz, and R&B. While Cajon Concept, the project of singer Ben Orvik, produces catchy indie pop and rock. The festival lineup also features Michigander, Rat Boys, and Joby Riccio. 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

There's the title track to the new Tedeschi Trucks Band album, Future Soul, and a show happening here in the fall. Citizens Live at the Wiley, October 20th. It is 91.3 WYEP. Yesterday was Prince's birthday. He would have been 68. We heard one from Purple Rain, I Would Die For You. And Growing Pains is new from a Houston songwriter named Blessing Jolie. That is from her debut record, 20-0, on New Music Monday. It is quite a busy week here at WYEP. On Thursday, Brooke Annabelle is going to be in town. She's originally from Pittsburgh. She's been in Rhode Island for the last few years, and she's got some new songs out. Hometown Date coming up at the Root Cellar on Thursday. Before the show, she'll stop in to play for us at WYEP in our next live and direct session. That is coming up this Thursday afternoon at 1:15. This is new from Clover County's Finer Things. Here's Paradise Road.